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1: 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And, you know, I can think of a few of those already. So, yeah, man, if you're from a small town, hold the pride in that. It's a lot in it.
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0: Jelly Roll and Lainey Wilson, one of my faves right there. It saved me. Country Nights Live. Here's what Tyler Hubbard has to say about Jelly Roll.
1: I think I'm drawn to Jelly just for his authenticity. You know, I think that's the big word that just resonates off Jelly Roll. He is who he is. He's obviously a super likable dude. I don't know anybody who doesn't love Jelly Roll, you know, and so it's hard not to like him, but also just to see how he carries himself in the world, and it just stays real, and you can tell he's just got a huge heart. And you know, as soon as he had done anything in his career, he was already giving back and ready to, you know, help impact those coming up. And just he just has a unique approach on this career as an artist, and works super hard. I mean, I just got a lot of respect for him, honestly, staying true to who he is and also evolving and growing. I mean, I love that about Jelly. He is who he is, but he's not afraid to push himself. He's not afraid to grow. He's not afraid to evolve. And I think that's a cool quality that I admire a ton. And hopefully I can, you know, channel some of that myself. I think if you're not growing and not learning and moving, then what's the point? It's just fun to see where he came from. It's fun to see where he's at and how many lives he's impacted.
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48: 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Tucker Wetmore wraps up his Brunette World Tour this week, and here's what he hopes fans are taking away from his shows.
49: 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You know, I tell my guys before every show, be where your feet are and give them something to talk about on the ride home.
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0: Beautiful things, Megan Maroney. You know what I think is beautiful? The friendship that she and Kenny Chesney have.
1: 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I'm going to die a Kenny Chesney fan. So he's just the best.
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Just got done hanging with Zach Top the other day when he was opening up for Luke Bryan and Jason Aldean out in Athens. I love his sarcasm. He's just so funny. Here's South of Sanity.

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1: Post Malone and Jelly Roll are hitting pause on the big stadium tour part two. The first 2 weeks, including El Paso, Waco, Baton Rouge, Birmingham, Tampa, and Oxford, are canceled, with the run now set to launch June 9th in Charlotte. Post says he promised fans new music, but needs extra time finishing it, adding, "We ain't ready for tour just yet." George Strait just made history again, drawing a massive 90,037 fans to Clemson's Memorial Stadium, his biggest show ever outside Texas and the first major concert there since 1999. Wyatt Flores and Cody Johnson opened the night as George Strait returned to Death Valley for the first time in 27 years this last weekend. And Dolly Parton is canceling her planned Las Vegas residency this fall due to ongoing health issues. She apologized to fans in a video message, and while she has no live dates on the books, she's full stream ahead on her Broadway musical coming later this year. That's your Country Nights Live news update. I'm Bev Rainey.
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0: Brian is going to be on the show tomorrow, y'all. It all kicks off at 7 o'clock. Here he is talking about his kids.
1: They totally understand it now. I mean, when they start Googling dad's accomplishments and reading all the chatter about what the net worth of all this is, and you have to sit down and really clarify a lot of stuff with them. But so as they get a little older, they start understanding, you know, some of that stuff, which is pretty silly. But when I get home, they don't care if I've sold out 10 shows or whatever. They just want to go hang with dad and do boy and father and son dad stuff. And it's special when we can all do it together.
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33: We are finally starting to learn more things we can do to keep our brains sharp as we age. A lot of people think crossword puzzles or Sudoku might do the trick, but the science doesn't really bear that out. What one recent study found, though, was that a certain type of brain training seems to have a significant impact on cognition as we get older. It wasn't memory or even problem-solving tasks that moved the needle. It was an interactive computerized game that tested the ability to recognize two separate images in faster and faster sequences. It's what we call a task of divided attention, in which you don't have a conscious strategy on how to improve. That's according to the study's lead author. You're just trying to do the best you can to figure out how to divide your attention. Now, the game in this study was called Double Decision. If you want to find it and try it out yourself. I'm Dr. Sanjay Gupta, helping you live a better life.
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0: There's a switch in human brains. When you turn a certain age, this happens. My name's Justin. This is The Overnight Ride. Maybe it's only in men's brains, but I'm about to turn 35, and over the last year, I've gotten really into bird watching. I am just always spotting birds. I feel like over the past couple years, I've really gotten into it, because when I was living at home not too long ago, trying to make it in radio, we had a hawk that lived by our house. I was very, very obsessed with the hawk. But now when I see birds land on my porch, I'm looking them up. I'm ready to rock. I'm ready to tell people all about the birds. Yesterday, a dove landed on my porch, and that dove did not leave for hours and hours and hours. It landed on my porch. I have a sliding door. I was laying on the couch. It would stare at me. It'd walk around the porch. It'd peck a little bit. It would lay down. It would take a nap. It would fly up to the top of the railing. It would sit there for a while, moving, but not really grooving. So I was a little worried. And then I looked up dove behaviors. And if it's very fluffy, I mean, it's a young dove and it's getting ready to fly. And this one seemed pretty fluffy, but it also said it is looking for a good nesting spot. And as I become more and more involved with these birds, I want to help said birds. If you were following the show last week, they had a kick in my door because I was locked inside. Well, there are fragments of wood that I have kept, little sticks of wood that I've kept in case they need them to fully fix the door, which they still haven't done. And I just assume they're never coming back. So the dove was not around before I left to come in here. So I threw some sticks of wood out on the porch to help the dove, maybe make their nest. It's something. When you turn a certain age, something clicks in the brain, you just become obsessed with birds. So now I have a pet dove, kind of.
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0: Dylan Scott, this town's been good to us on the overnight ride. 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I technically don't think that's a plane, but anything that's folded up in paper and you throw it, I consider a paper airplane. It's supposed to be a vortex. Did not work for Dylan Scott.
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0: Mother's Day is this Sunday, and I did struggle buying my mother a gift. I'm Justin. It's the Overnight Ride. She told me exactly what she wanted. It was slippers. The only problem there, they were $90 slippers. And in my mind, slippers should cost $15. But she went the $90 ones, and the queen gets what she wants. She has had to send us what she's wanted over the past couple years, because about 8 years ago, I got her the single greatest gift of all time. The Roomba. The robot vacuum. I have never seen someone so excited to open a package of a robot vacuum. So much so that over the last 8 years, I believe there have been 8 different Roombas in my parents' house. 3 all at the same time. So we just rotate through if they break, whatever. So there's been at least 2 to 3 existing in the house. That's how good the gift was. The gift was so good, yes, I am bragging about this, that she went out and purchased more. I do have a fear of having so many Roombas in the house, because eventually, when the robots take over, I feel like the hub is going to be my parents' abode, because there's so many vacuum robots in there. At least if it is the hub, it'll be nice, clean, and pet dander free.
1: 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The Overnight Ride will be right back.
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0: You know, on second thought and listening to it again, it's kind of cool that he played it in the bathroom because it has an old school feel. So it gives it that old school sound. And it's called The Night Nowhere. I don't know if it'll be on the album. He's just getting some demos. He's going to share a few over the next couple days.
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12: When it comes to news, we're first in country. 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

0: Stephen Wilson Jr., Gary on the overnight ride. He just won an ACM award. How about that? They'll be giving a lot out early ahead of the May 17th show on Prime Video. The Academy of Country Music has given Stephen Wilson Jr. his very first ACM award. It is for Visual Media of the Year, the official music video for his song, Cuckoo. Not the only one to get one early. Avriana won an ACM for Female Artist of the Year. Sorry, New Female Artist of the Year. And Tucker Wetmore, the viral video, New Male Artist of the Year, presented that one by his mother. They've already revealed the radio ones. I didn't win. We're still the least awarded show on the radio. If I ever win, which I don't think I will, I got to get rid of that tagline. And I kind of enjoy the tagline. That's why I don't apply.
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9: There's something I'd like to talk to you about today, something that's been circulating on the internet that's become a real problem. Deep fake videos of me endorsing products that I've never even heard of and I have no relationship with whatsoever. Let me tell you clearly, these videos are scams. They are designed to take your money. Now, a couple things you should keep in mind. If something sounds too good to be true, it probably is. When you look at these videos, if they don't seem natural, if there's something off about them, the audio or the video, it's probably AI generated. And if you come across something that does pique your interest, see if you can find evidence of it from other sources. I promise you this, if I discover something incredible that you need to know about, I'm going to talk about it somewhere that you can easily find, not on some shady social media site. I'm Dr. Sanjay Gupta, helping you live a better life.
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0: think this is the first time I learned about gravity, now that I think back. My name's Justin. This is The Overnight Ride. Now, this was announced last summer, but I believe the rollout is happening soon. The Presidential Physical Fitness Award, which went away in 2013, a few years after I got out of high school. And you know what the test included. There was like sit-ups. I think there was pull-ups. There was the mile run. But we did the V-sit reach. And I was always upset. If you don't know what that is, it's when you sit on your butt. And you try and reach as far as you can. I'm doing it right now. And try and touch your toes. And I could never touch my toes. And I would never win the Presidential Fitness Award. The problem was, I could touch my toes while I was standing up. I still can. Obviously, there's an obstacle in the way. A large hill. And it always confused me. But then I realized it's just gravity. Like, I'm top heavy. So when I'm sitting on my butt trying to reach for my feet, not going to happen. But when I'm standing up, the gravity elongates my back and allows me to touch my toes. That and my short legs. But that is, you know, my first lesson in gravity through the Presidential Physical Fitness Award.
1: Be right back.
2: 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Thank you for being part of our family. The Overnight Ride will be right back.
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19: We didn't send out invitations to come to the graduation. 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

0: Ella Langley, Choosing Texas on the Overnight Ride. First night of the Dandelion Tour wrapped up just a couple hours ago. Reviews look good. She did add a new show this week, so I'm hopeful she'll be adding more in the future.
1: 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We'll be right back.
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0: I'm Justin. This is the Overnight Ride. Who's this?
1: Jeff the Joke Guy.
0: Jeff the Joke Guy calling us from Dallas, Texas. Laugh, cry, cringe, think, all of those. What do you got?
1: What do you call a group of happy cows?
0: What do you call a group of happy cows?
1: A laughing stock.
0: A certified groaner, Jeff.
1: What kind of shoes do spies wear?
0: What kind of shoes do spies wear? Sneakers?
1: Sneakers, you got it.
0: Yeah, there we go.
1: I've been promoted to the director of Old McDonald's Farm. I'm now the CIEIO.
0: Oh, man. Oh.
1: This is Jeff the Joke Guy. Signing off.
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2: 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Take a listen. Yeah.

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0: I try to imagine this many people in my mind, and I legitimately can't. Now, Luke Combs is just breaking records left and right. Played Neyland Stadium in Knoxville this past weekend. Broke the attendance record by almost 8,000 people. Garth Brooks held it. Luke did it with 92,045 people. Looks like he is on pace to do it again this weekend when he goes to Oklahoma Memorial Stadium in Norman, Oklahoma. So that is 2 weekends in a row Luke has broken the attendance record. He'll probably get 3 in a row.
1: We're here for you. Second and third shifters, we are here for you. More of the overnight ride is next.
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0: There's a switch in human brains. When you turn a certain age, this happens. My name's Justin. This is The Overnight Ride. Maybe it's only in men's brains, but I'm about to turn 35, and over the last year, I've gotten really into bird watching. I am just always spotting birds. I feel like over the past couple years, I've really gotten into it, because when I was living at home not too long ago, trying to make it in radio, we had a hawk. I lived by our house. I was very, very obsessed with the hawk. But now when I see birds land on my porch, I'm looking them up. I'm ready to rock. I'm ready to tell people all about the birds. Well, yesterday, a dove landed on my porch. And that dove did not leave for hours and hours and hours. It landed on my porch. I have a sliding door. I was laying on the couch. It would stare at me. It'd walk around the porch. It'd peck a little bit. It would lay down. It would take a nap. It would fly up to the top on the railing. It would sit there for a while, moving, but not really grooving. So I was a little worried. And then I looked up dove behaviors. And if it's very fluffy, it means it's a young dove and it's getting ready to fly. And this one seemed pretty fluffy, but it also said it is looking for a good nesting spot. And as I become more and more involved with these birds, I want to help said birds. If you were following the show last week, they had a kick in my door because I was locked inside. Well, there are fragments of wood that I have kept, little sticks of wood that I've kept in case they need them to fully fix the door, which they still haven't done. And I just assume they're never coming back. So the dove was not around before I left to come in here. So I threw some sticks of wood out on the porch to help the dove, maybe make their nest. It's something. When you turn a certain age, something clicks in the brain, you just become obsessed with birds. So now I have a pet dove, kind of.
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0: Dylan Scott, this town's been good to us on the overnight ride. If you ever wanted to know what he does on his bus before a show, looks like they're trying to master the paper airplane, but a different kind of paper airplane. The round paper airplane. I technically don't think that's a plane, but anything that's folded up in paper and you throw it, I consider a paper airplane. It's supposed to be a vortex. Did not work for Dylan Scott.
1: 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Second and third shifters, we are here for you. More of the overnight ride is next.
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9: A better life with Dr. Sanjay Gupta.
10: In recent years, scientists have really dialed up the urgency to understand PFAS, sometimes referred to as forever chemicals because of how long they take to break down. The latest study found these chemicals may be aging men in their 50s and 60s a bit faster than men who are younger or older or women of any age. Experts we talked to said the accumulation of PFAS may lower testosterone levels in men, impair sperm quality, and increase risks of testicular and kidney cancer. Women, it seems, just seem to be able to clear PFAS faster. Now, whether you're a man or a woman, trying to limit your exposure is a great idea. Three ways to do that. Filter your drinking water. Don't use non-stick cookware like Teflon, and avoid fast food packaging, which are sometimes coated with these chemicals. I'm Dr. Sanjay Gupta, helping you live a better life.
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2: It's gonna be funky.

0: Kincaid in Dallas. This is interesting. Social norms and or societal norms and traditions that we're abandoning more than ever this year. People got on Reddit and said, these are things that I've always done for years, but I realized, why am I doing this to myself? My wife, my family, we don't even like this stuff. No, we're done. Here's where it begins, in the bedroom, Dallas. There were lots of online tutorials about folding fitted sheets. I don't do that. I don't care if it's wrinkled. I don't even fold them. I've stopped worrying.
1: I'm an expert at folding the fitted sheets.
2: And that's impressive because I'm with you, Kincaid. We have a little chest box where we keep all our sheets and pillowcases, mm-hmm. and I just put it in there. I don't try to fold it.
1: Wad it up in a ball and throw it in.
0: Yeah, you're going to sleep on it. Who cares? I stopped thinking that I can only eat breakfast food at breakfast. I feel like I've been living again.
1: Honey, there is no better thing than some French toast sticks at 6 o'clock in the afternoon. I mean,
0: you ever driven by an IHOP or a Waffle House at dinner time?
2: Yes, and you want Brinner.
1: Yes.
2: Yeah. There's nothing better than Brinner.
1: Yes, exactly. We do that a lot at the house.
0: Somebody says, I'm very much a man, but when I have to use the restroom, numero uno, I sit down.
2: Interesting.
0: Because I stand all day and that's my time. That's what that person says.
2: Off your feet, yeah.
1: I know a couple of guys that do that.
0: I've stopped saying bless you when people sneeze. Like, do you need to be acknowledged? You know, that term bless you came from a thing a long time ago. During the plague, when someone sneezed, you'd say bless you because what you really wanted to say was,
1: you're going to die.
0: Yeah. Wait, no.
1: That's what they were.
0: That's better than you're going
2: to
0: die.
2: That's what they
1: were.
2: Death.
1: Well, that's what they were thinking. Yeah. They were thinking, oh my gosh, they're going to die. They've got the plague.
0: Things that we're ditching. Okay. This person says they take the train to travel to work every day. They take public transportation. They must live in the Northeast. And they say that I keep my phone in my pocket, zero AirPods. I just stare out the window. I firmly believe that boredom is an enriching experience.
1: I love that.
2: I agree with that.
1: Me too.
2: I drive home in silence because one, my radio is broken, but I don't try to, I don't even put anything on my phone just because I feel like I need that silence.
0: No, you don't need that silence. You're forced to have silence because we have to get you a new head unit.
2: I could put something on my phone if I really wanted to.
0: If anyone knows where we can get a cheap Ford Escape head unit, hers is busted. I tried to change the fuses. I did everything.
2: Hit me up, please.
1: Let's call the junkyard.
0: Lauren is tired of enriching her life with silence. She desperately wants to hear something. The woman who produces a morning radio show can't even listen to the radio in her car. Dallas, my husband and I have separate bedrooms. We have for years. We get the best sleep.
1: Yes. I am telling you right now. If you don't sleep in a separate bed from your spouse, you are missing out on the best sleep of your life.
2: Hmm.
1: You get together for sexy times, but man, I'm telling you, having that whole bed to yourself and sleeping all night long.
0: So it's like sexy timeshare.
1: Without somebody snoring, waking you up, you know, kicking you, whatever. It's just the best.
0: We didn't have an expensive wedding. We bought a house with that money instead.
1: Nothing wrong with that either.
0: Yep. I no longer eat three meals a day at standard times. I just eat when I'm a little hungry.
1: Mm-hmm.
0: I don't have a specific name for the meal.
1: That's the best thing in the world. Tiny little meals throughout the day is so much better than three huge meals.
0: That's sort of what I've done now with the GLP situation. I'll have like one regular meal with the kid. That'll be dinner with the kids and stuff. But like, I sort of just graze little bits here and there. And it's so far so good. So,
1: yep.
0: If you want to drop in a text, what are things that you've given up on? Things that like you used to do all the time and you realize, but why?
1: But
0: I do this because my parents did this. I do this because we did this, you know, growing up.
1: Maybe not say given up on. Maybe it's just something that's enriched your life because you don't do it.
0: I like enhanced versus given up on.
1: Yeah, exactly.
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17: Traffic is pretty light so far on the roadways, and no problems out of Hempstead on 17 going south. That's up to speed toward Porter's Neck. And the causeway is up to speed out of Leland eastbound and toward Belleville, as well as toward the Cape Fear Memorial Bridge. We're Dixon, right now traffic.
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29: Cape Fear weather from the Cumulus Media Weather Center.
30: Variable rainfall tallies across southeastern North Carolina, anywhere from a few tenths of an inch to over an inch and a half. So wonderful on the rainfall side of things. We'll get a little break here for your Friday. Look for partly or variably cloudy skies throughout the course of the day. Temps a little cooler following the passage of a cold front with those highs mainly in the lower 70s. A little warmer heading toward the weekend. From the WECT First Alert Forecast Center, I'm Gabe Ross.
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0: Yeah.
1: And listen, you can't put a price on vision.
2: Exactly. No.
0: No, you can't. Yeah,
2: no, and true. The worst part, and I got to be careful because I love my kids so much. Sandra's like, are we not going to have a good summer because I want to see? I'm like, no, that's not it at all. Oh. Daddy's just mad that everything costs so much right now. Don't look at me like that, Dallas. He was half kidding. And I'm like, never, buddy. I go, your health. I would literally sell my car and walk to work if it meant that you and your brother needed something any time of the day. And I mean that. And he gave me a big hug and all's well in the world. And then I said, this is how I made things right. I said, hey, man, Daddy forgot sour cream at the grocery store. You want to come with? And he's like, sure. Aww. So he gets in the car. We went to the grocery store. And while we were walking in, my sister called me. So I was on the phone with my sister, Meredith. And as I'm walking in, I'm holding Xander's hand. And a woman passes me and she goes, I listen every morning.
1: He must think you're so cool.
2: Or he's annoyed. But I loved it. This made my day. So I immediately stopped and said, oh, my gosh. I said, hang on, to my sister. I said, thank you so much. I appreciate you. What is your name? And I shook her hand. She said, Meredith. And I said, oh, Meredith. You won't believe this. I'm on the phone with, and I show her the phone, and it says Meredith. She goes, your sister. I'm like, yes. I go, Meredith, world colliding. So I'm Listener Meredith.
0: That's pretty crazy.
2: Listener Meredith called the show last week. I remember her call. It was really good.
1: Oh, yes. I remember that, too.
2: Uh-huh. And so, yeah, got to meet her in the parking lot, and you made me feel like a rock star yet again, and I love you. So thank you. That was the highlight of my day.
0: I got to tell you, you've got to step on the scale today because you are looking so good.
2: You know what's funny? I stepped on the scale at home this morning thinking the same thing. And we had watermelon yesterday and cantaloupe and all the fruits with water. And I was quite angry with what it said. I don't believe it to be true. It's not at the lowest it was last week.
0: What?
2: At home. It was nowhere near what it was last week. It was off by like 4 pounds and it made me really angry.
0: You've lost 25 pounds.
2: Yeah, I don't think so.
1: And
2: no.
1: That's why I don't always trust the scale because, it could be muscle. It could be water weight.
0: I want to come over there and feel of you and try to pick you up.
2: Is that like taste of it? Hold on. Excuse me. Okay. So Dallas's expression is taste of it.
0: Yeah. And then taste of this.
2: Taste of this. And a feel of you.
0: Yeah. I'm going to get a feel of you and try to pick you up. And I can tell.
2: Please, our friend Joe Lasher, we are just wasting song titles. We could get 5% or a third or whatever the fraction is. And
0: write a word, get a third.
2: All right. Yeah. Happy Friday, and I hope someone gets a feel of you today.
3: Rise and shine.
4: What is that?
5: Kincaid and Dallas.
4: What?
5: Kincaid and Dallas.
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11: Heading from Monkey Junction, you'll find College Road in pretty good shape northbound. That's up to speed towards Shipyard Boulevard, as well as in toward Market Street. In Brunswick County, there's some building volume on 17 northbound near Westgate Drive. And for the most part, that's trouble for you toward the causeway. Dixon, right now, Chap.
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6: Cape Fear weather from the Brunswick County Government Weather Center.
7: Variable rainfall tallies across southeastern North Carolina, anywhere from a few tenths of an inch to over an inch and a half. So wonderful on the rainfall side of things. We'll get a little break here for your Friday. Look for partly or variably cloudy skies throughout the course of the day. Temps a little cooler following the passage of a cold front, with those highs mainly in the lower 70s. A little warmer heading toward the weekend. From the WECT First Alert Forecast Center, I'm Gabe Ross.
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1: I want you to hear the audio, and then you judge whether she was in the wrong or the owner of the Corvette was in the wrong. This was at a gas station where apparently this guy in the Corvette started getting video after this woman kicked his Corvette at the gas station when he started his vet because she said it was too loud and she has tinnitus. Here's all the audio, and then when we get done, I'll tell you what I had to edit out because it's just so awful.
2: That you understand what I said to you, sir.
3: I understand, ma'am.
2: I will call the police.
3: I'm calling the police.
2: And have them enforce the law. Do you understand?
3: Ma'am.
2: Do you understand?
3: You just kicked my vehicle, ma'am.
2: Do you understand?
3: You just kicked my vehicle.
2: Do you understand? I'm
3: back away from my car now.
2: I have tinnitus.
3: Back away from my car. Back away from my car.
2: No, you have to certify that you understand me. Do you understand me? Do not do that again. You're hurting my ears. Do you understand me? Do you understand me? You're hurting my ears. I need to pump my gas and get going in my truck.
1: Yeah.
4: Get away from my car, yeah. You crazy lady.
1: So he had just finished pumping gas and he started his car and she wanted him to wait till she was done because she has tinnitus.
4: Well, don't we all?
1: What I edited out, a couple different things. She accuses him of having a small manhood and also uses the R word.
4: Yeah. Yeah, this woman is, she's unhinged. Worse mm-hmm. than entitled.
5: Yeah, mm-hmm. I would say, does she just expect the whole world and everyone just to stop for her?
4: Yeah.
1: This
4: what
1: is
4: does she do when she's at a train track and the train blows her horn? Does she tell them to stop?
1: Yeah. Oh, hey, that train that warns people. Uh-huh. That is, oh, I have tinnitus. Please stop.
4: Yeah.
1: I don't know. Ever since the pandemic, people just want to be treated like they are in their own home in public. They don't understand. The world is not customized
4: to you. Exactly.
1: And it's only getting worse.
4: I know. I don't know what's going on.
1: We're seeing this on planes. Now it's at a gas station.
4: Yeah.
5: Yeah.
4: I'm telling you, had some woman, because he was driving a Z06. I don't know what year it was, but we're talking a car that cost over $100,000, and you're going to kick the door?
1: Mm-hmm.
4: Mm. It doesn't matter if it costs $10,000 or $100,000.
5: Yeah, it's not your car.
4: It's not your car. It's not your property
5: and
4: to
5: they're doing
4: do
5: nothing
4: that
5: wrong.
4: To.
5: Yeah.
1: What about a diesel truck that delivers necessary goods and services to people across the country?
4: Exactly.
1: What about Sylvester Stallone just trying to speak who sounds like a diesel truck delivering goods to all the country? Come on.
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15: Things are beginning to get a little bit busier in Pender County. There are delays forming gradually on 17 going south out of Woodside for about a half mile. That runs better toward Hampstead, though, meaning toward 210. And there are brief delays on southbound Castlehaine Road getting closer toward Holly Shelter Road.
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24: Yo, yo, yo, what's up, y'all? 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

0: No, I wasn't a big Roseanne fan. I mean, that's just my opinion.
1: What about for the younger generation like me? What about the mom from The Suite Life of Zack and Cody? She had those kids run around that hotel, and she was a great mom.
2: Yeah, there's that. Yeah. Okay.
1: I'm trying to think of the other moms.
2: I
1: watch that show.
2: Lauren, I don't remember them even having a mom.
1: Yeah. She was the singer at the hotel.
2: Oh, that's right. Yeah.
1: She had the little short pixie cut.
2: I do remember that now. Yeah.
1: Yes.
2: And she's let her kids run around that hotel. Anything could have happened to those poor kids.
1: They were fine.
2: Okay. But they were fine. But they were fine.
1: They lived.
2: But it all worked out. I didn't see Lois Griffin.
1: Oh, Lois. Yeah.
2: What about Family Guy?
0: Caroline from Little House on the Prairie.
2: Caroline from Little House.
1: Don't you love her?
2: No. Why'd you bring up Little House? What? Can we go one day without Little House being brought up on this show? Let me see if we have any messages. TV moms that got omitted. Let me look right now. I haven't checked the message yet. No one's sharing. Someone's just talking about fingernails.
1: Oh, okay.
0: Yeah. Okay. They wanted me to take pictures.
2: Here it is. Rebecca Pearson, This Is Us.
0: Oh, okay.
2: Yeah, she was a really good mom.
1: What about the mom from Modern Family?
2: She was a good mom,
0: yes.
2: too.
0: Oh, yeah.
1: I forget what her name was.
0: Sofia Vergara.
1: Well, her, but then also the other one.
0: Oh, the other. Okay.
2: Somebody said Mr. Mosby had them kids.
1: Yeah, he did. He did have them kids, actually.
2: Thank you.
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7: In Brunswick County, 17 North, that's a little slow as you pass by Westgate Drive. That runs better otherwise toward the causeway. There are delays forming on Castle Hayne Road going south near Holly Shelter Road. After that, there's a brief backup forming on College Road going south near MLK.
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4: Variable rainfall tallies across southeastern North Carolina, anywhere from a few tenths of an inch to over an inch and a half. So wonderful on the rainfall side of things. We'll get a little break here for your Friday. Look for partly or variably cloudy skies throughout the course of the day. Temps a little cooler following the passage of a cold front, with those highs mainly in the lower 70s. A little warmer heading toward the weekend. From the WECT First Alert Forecast Center, I'm Gabe Ross.
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17: You know, I watched a video the other day about kids getting landlines at home. We haven't had a landline in my house in I can't even tell you how long. But seeing these parents about my age being teleported back to their own childhoods, a simpler time before screens, was really powerful. And as for the kids, they sat and had conversations with their grandparents without multitasking or being distracted by a screen. I thought this was a great way to have kids stay in touch with family members and friends without getting sucked into the smartphone era too young. Of course, you need other people close by to hop on board as well if this is something that's going to work. Perhaps most important, I realized, these relics can be a great conversation starter with your children. You can talk about what it really means to be connected in this day and age. Things have changed a lot. I'm Dr. Sanjay Gupta, helping you live a better life.
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1: She's so good. Lauren and I were just having a discussion about her off air yesterday because I saw something. I was like, you know what? Why does she not get any recognition? I love this girl. She is so talented. She's like beautiful inside and out.
2: Yeah.
1: She's just one of those kind of people, but
2: yeah.
1: She doesn't fit the mold.
2: Yeah, I didn't want to say it, but you say it. Yes, yeah, she just doesn't fit that typical look that Nashville is looking for.
1: I hate that so much.
2: Me too.
1: Well, you know what they told Luke Combs when he went to Nashville? I said, buddy, you'll never make it. You don't have the look.
0: What happened?
1: Well, exactly.
2: He put on a different fishing shirt.
0: Oh, that's right. Hey, that's the look. Good job.
1: You know what? Even though it's 2026, unfortunately, it's just different for men and women.
2: It is.
1: It always has been. I think it probably always will be in some form or fashion. And I hate that, but
2: yep,
1: it's the cards we're dealt. Kelly Clarkson will return as a coach on The Voice.
0: I was surprised by this.
1: Season 30.
2: What?
1: Season 30.
2: 30 now, seasons of The Voice, and I can't name one winner.
0: Yeah, that's the thing. Keep in mind, season 30, it's been cut it in half. It's 15.
1: Yeah, it's 15
0: years.
1: It comes on
0: show.
1: Twice a year.
2: Okay, yes.
1: Yeah.
0: I feel awful. I don't.
2: Yeah.
1: It's crazy. Well, I mean, we've got, you know, I mean, Morgan Wallen was on The Voice.
2: I could tell you people who have been on The Voice, but yeah. I don't know if I could tell you.
1: Like winners. Yeah. I totally get it. Well, here we go with another little starlet in Hollywood saying, hey, I'm on OnlyFans. This time it's 48-year-old Jamie Presley from My Name is Earl.
2: Oh.
1: She has joined OnlyFans. She says it allows her to, quote, create what I want, how I want, and share it directly with the people who've supported me for years. And they're going to keep supporting you.
2: All right, girl. Yeah. Go off.
1: I got 10. Take it off.
0: Save that.
2: Oh, no, for only $10?
0: Save that.
1: I don't know. I swear to God, I'm going to get on OnlyFans just because I want to see what's going on there.
0: Oh, no.
2: I want to see how people are making their money.
1: I know. If one of us sign up for an account, then we can all look at it.
2: Yeah, and no judgment. I'm just curious.
1: I know, me too.
0: You just want to see behind the curtain.
1: I do. Yeah. I so want to see it. I'm Dallas Institute.
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18: College Road going north. There are delays getting gradually heavier near 17th Street, and that's a little sluggish in spotting toward Wrightsville Avenue. In the southbound side of College Road, that's slowing on and off as well from Blue Clay Road around toward at least MLK. Rick Dixon, Right Now Traffic.
19: This report. When it comes to news, we're first in country. Country News Now. Kenny Chesney's dropping his new song, Carry On, next week, and he's honored to share it with the fans.
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25: Variable rainfall tallies across southeastern North Carolina, anywhere from a few tenths of an inch to over an inch and a half. So wonderful on the rainfall side of things. We'll get a little break here for your Friday. Look for partly or variably cloudy skies throughout the course of the day. Temps a little cooler following the passage of a cold front, with those highs mainly in the lower 70s. A little warmer heading toward the weekend. From the WECT First Alert Forecast Center, I'm Gabe Ross.
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1: In Pender County on 17 going south, there are some brief delays getting closer toward Hempstead, around toward 210. They're really not too bad. And further along, there are some minor delays in toward Porter's Neck near 140. A little sluggish on Market Street, after that toward MLK. Mayor Dixon, right now traffic.
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2: Kincaid and Dallas, and my parents had no idea. Please welcome to the show Lauren's mom. This is Lauren, the producer's mom, Susan. Susan.
3: Hey, Mom.
2: Good morning.
4: Hi.
2: Oh, Susan.
4: How are you?
2: Susan, first of all, do not blame yourself. You're such a great mom, but
3: you are.
2: Little did you know, what year was this?
3: This was, Mom, I was a sophomore in high school. So what is that, 2011, 2012-ish? Mm-hmm.
5: By the way,
3: yeah.
5: Susan, we're talking about things that we did that our parents never knew.
3: Yep. Yeah. And all these years later, I wonder if you ever found this out.
2: Go ahead and tell her.
3: Okay. Remember when I was dating Zach? How could you forget? And he was a senior and I was a sophomore at the time. I think I told you I was sleeping at one of my girlfriend's houses and you believed me. Meanwhile, me, Zach, and a few of his friends went into New York City on the train and we spent all night in New York City. We pulled an all-nighter just going out, walking around the city, and then took the first train out of Penn Station in the morning. We took that out. It was like 5:30 in the morning. Got back home and as if nothing ever happened. And I don't think you or Dad ever found out that I did that.
4: This is the first time.
3: Wow. He successfully got away with it.
2: Now, before we get to, we got two calls and we got Perry and Crockett on hold. Before we get to them, hang on, Perry. Hang on, Crockett. Can you please now, I learned something too. I learned there was a time that you didn't know where Lauren was, Susan, and you found her over at a boy's house. And you
3: Zach's
2: and the,
3: house.
2: And Zach. Yeah, Zach's house. And you and Zach's mom opened up his bedroom door at, what, 2 in the morning?
3: So, yeah, in the middle of the night.
2: Yes. And there they were.
3: And pulled me out of bed, and you made me go home.
4: I did. I remember standing in the kitchen with his mom, and Dad was with me. And, yeah, that was just not acceptable at that time. So we made you come home.
2: That is
4: amazing.
5: Yeah. My mother would have pulled me out by my hair.
2: Yep.
3: I will never forget that when the lights came on and you and his mom were standing in the doorway and we were just like, oh.
2: The worst dream ever. What a nightmare. Yes. Susan, but again, you were an amazing mom. Y'all did great. We love Lauren.
5: We love your daughter. She is like the best thing ever.
2: So take pride in that.
4: You.
2: Have a wonderful weekend. Thank you for taking our call.
3: Mom,
2: that's
3: love
2: Lauren's
3: you.
2: Mom, yeah. Susan.
5: They did some good raising, even though you were a hellion.
2: But you know what?
3: It's fun.
2: Good. It's good.
5: Exactly. Yeah.
2: Good morning. This is Perry. Perry, you got to finish this. And my parents had no idea.
4: The whole Lauren story, I was listening and I was getting all freaked out because she was like almost telling my story because I grew up in New Jersey. But I was not anything like Dallas. I was a goody-goody. I went to school every day. I didn't cut class. My senior year, though, I got talked into cutting class after we had checked into homeroom. We went into New York City, but I'm really old. So we went in for the ticker tape parade for the hostages coming back during Jimmy Carter's.
3: Oh, wow. That's cool.
5: Gosh.
4: Wow. So, like, it was mobbed, and it was the most exciting, thrilling cutting class getting, and I never got found out that I did
2: Perry,
4: that.
2: Perry, you witnessed history.
4: But it was, like, amazing.
2: That's cool.
3: That is really cool. That's
2: you
3: worth it.
2: That worked out. I don't think any parent would be mad at you.
3: Yeah, that's awesome.
2: Thank you, Perry. Appreciate you.
5: Wow.
2: Crockett, good morning. I almost said Preggers with an X. That was this morning's My Little Secret. No, and my parents had no idea what happened, Crockett.
6: It was my senior year. It was my last year of high school. We were going in the summer. They went on vacation. They asked us if we wanted to go to Florida with them, and we said no. So then the next day, about 6 in the morning, we loaded my dad's truck up, took his truck all the way to Panama City. And then the next day he called us and he was asking to talk to one of our brothers and both of us, he called me and my brother and me and my brother just kept telling him all day that we were somewhere else. We weren't home the whole time we were in Florida.
2: PCB.
6: We ended up telling them maybe 3 years ago.
2: And was he mad?
6: They didn't care.
2: They didn't care.
6: No, he laughed about it.
2: You've got that. See, my dad would have looked at the mileage on his truck and went, hey,
3: Where were you?
2: I'll see you an extra 174 miles. Thank you, Crockett. I appreciate
5: you. We just got the funniest message.
2: Please.
5: My 14-year-old son and I have listened to you all every morning. Stop the topic. You're giving him ideas.
2: Don't do any of it. Your mom's right there. All these categories for you are closed. Thank you so much for listening.
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4: Cape Fear weather from the Cumulus Media Weather Center.
5: Variable rainfall tallies across southeastern North Carolina, anywhere from a few tenths of an inch to over an inch and a half. So wonderful on the rainfall side of things. We'll get a little break here for your Friday. Look for partly or variably cloudy skies throughout the course of the day. Temps a little cooler following the passage of a cold front with those highs mainly in the lower 70s. A little warmer heading toward the weekend. From the WECT First Alert Forecast Center, I'm Gabe Ross.
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7: It's Kincaid in Dallas, and Dallas accuses me sometimes, and rightfully so sometimes. You know, I want to get everybody on the air, so I'll be a little bit quick and hang up on people sometimes prematurely before the conversation's over.
8: Yeah.
7: But I would be mortified if I worked customer service and I was the one at the bank who was responsible for hanging up on the Pope.
8: I just saw the headline. I don't know why it was done.
7: I can see why. We're going to hear from somebody who works with the Pope who tells us the whole story. Maybe you'll understand in a moment.

0: Kincaid in Dallas.
1: Somebody at customer service apparently hung up on Pope Leo. The Pope called his bank.
2: That's so crazy. I would think that he would have somebody that does that for him.
1: Apparently, from what I understand, this man's very hands-on. He's not a rock star Pope. He called his bank's customer service line to change the information on his account, and the lady on the other side hung up. This is Father McCarthy telling the story.
3: 2 months in, he calls his bank to change his phone number. And so he gets a lady, says, "Yes, ma'am, I'm Robert Prevost. I'd like to change." She asks all the security questions. And then he says, "Oh, I'm sorry, sir. It says here you have to come in person." And he said, "Well, that's not going to, I'm not going to be able to do that. Would it matter to you if I told you I'm Pope Leo?" She hung up on him.
1: Wow.
3: Could you imagine being known as the woman who hung up on the Pope?
1: In her defense, though. You think someone's messing with you.
2: I would have thought you were lying. Right. There's no way the Pope is calling me for banking.
1: Exactly. Because you never expect it.
4: If the Pope rang our request line and said, "It's the Pope," I'd be like, "Yeah, okay, whatever." No, it's not. I would say, "Hang that phone up, Kincaid. Yeah. It's not the Pope."
1: Just waiting on the Pope to call. That'd be great.
4: The Pope's not calling.
2: It's like those people who get messages like, "I'm a prince in India and I need your help."
4: Yeah.
1: Again, that only happened because one time it worked.
2: Yes.
1: Because one time somebody actually got paid and told somebody, and then, yeah.
2: Well, I'm sure people have scammed and pretended to be the Pope in the past.
1: There was some lonely prince out there.
4: Funny. I had a high school science teacher. Her name was Miss Pope.
1: Oh, no. Thought it was Pope. Sorry. Miss Pope.
4: Her name was Annette Pope. And, you know, Miss Pope. And everybody called her the Pope.
1: The Pope, yeah.
4: Because she was one of those that, shoo. Yeah, she was.
1: When's her birthday?
4: I don't know when her birthday was. I never cared enough about her to know. She was not nice.
1: You didn't care for her.
4: I didn't like her.
1: No. Mm-hmm.
4: She was not a nice teacher. Mm-mm. She was mean. Mm. Mean.
1: My dad used to, when he would take vacations, he would, if he knew he was passing by, my dad kept in touch with like 5 or 6 different teachers he had in high school.
4: Yeah, well, I do too.
1: And would go and visit them.
4: Yes.
1: What? I always thought it was so weird.
4: Yeah. Really?
1: Yeah, my dad would go and bring them lunch, and they'd be in their 80s, and my dad would be like, saw my teacher. I'm like, why? But he had this, really good teachers. He would go, wait.
2: The Pope is calling.
1: Good morning. You're live on the radio. Is this the Pope?
5: This is Tammy Pope.
1: Oh, Tammy Pope.
2: Hey.
1: Tammy Pope. Thank you so much for listening. Have a wonderful day.
4: It was the Tammy Pope.
1: Yes. We love you, Tammy. Yeah. Thank you. So my dad would go and visit teachers.
4: I love that.
2: Funny, entertaining, motivating, Kincaid in Dallas.
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11: There are some brief delays on College Road going south. They're not too bad near North Chase Parkway. Then again, approaching MLK. The northbound side of College Road, it's a little sluggish as well near Holly Tree Road and toward Wrightsville Avenue. Rick Dixon, right now traffic.
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0: We brought back Show Wants to Know a couple weeks ago. You made it really fun. So my son found out about this, and he had his own questions. He's like, Dad, I think I got some great topic ideas. So please help me with the intro. This is Xander Wants to Know on the count of three, okay? It's not the show anymore. It's now because
1: Xander wants to know.
0: Okay, this is Xander grabbed my phone. This is him and I talking about the questions he would like you to answer.
2: All right, you're thinking of three different topics, Xander. Go ahead.
3: One is, why did you bail on the road trip? And the second one...
2: Wait. So bail on, like, you were just headed there and decided, eh.
3: Yeah, it's like, nah, let's go back home.
2: Okay, that's good.
3: Have you ever accidentally met a famous person, but, you didn't know who they were and who were they?
2: That's awesome.
3: Have you accidentally ever won something that you didn't, really want to win? You just like, oh, let me just go in that, like a raffle sort of. And then you're like, maybe I can get it.
2: Those are really good. Now do the solicit.
3: Huh?
2: Call now.
4: He's so cute.
0: Yeah, so that's Xander's question. These are really good. Why did you bail on a road trip? Did you meet a famous person and you didn't know who they were? You know who that was?
4: No.
0: Oh. Or you won something that you had no interest in keeping. Three very good questions. If you can answer any of them, Xander wants to know.
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16: A better life with Dr. Sanjay Gupta.
17: You know, one of the weirder things I've seen on social media lately is parents feeding their babies butter, like whole sticks of butter. They swear that it helps them feel fuller after meals and get a good night's sleep, among other things. There's actually something to this. You know, butter is full of fat, which a rapidly growing infant needs, but eating butter all the time results in, quote, boxing out other important nutrients they need as well. Spokesperson for the Academy of Nutrition and Dietetics told us she recommends half a teaspoon to a teaspoon melted and then added to a puree. Or as they get older, you can drizzle oil or melted butter over cooked vegetables, she told us. 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I'm Dr. Sanjay Gupta, helping you live a better life.
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0: When it comes to news, we are first in country. Country News Now. Cody Johnson's new album, Banks of the Trinity, comes out this summer. And here's what he wants the fans to know.
1: I'm not in this for the money or the fame. I'm in this because I want to leave my mark on country music. So when I'm done someday, when I'm gray and old, and I leave this world, somebody can look back and say, Cody Johnson helped save country music and put it back on the path it should be.
0: I'm Lisa Manning for Country News Now.
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12: Variable rainfall tallies across southeastern North Carolina, anywhere from a few tenths of an inch to over an inch and a half. So wonderful on the rainfall side of things. We'll get a little break here for your Friday. Look for partly or variably cloudy skies throughout the course of the day. Temps a little cooler following the passage of a cold front, with those highs mainly in the lower 70s. A little warmer heading toward the weekend. From the WECT First Alert Forecast Center, I'm Gabe Ross.
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2: 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How are you?
3: 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Is this thing on?
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2: 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I guess the phones are working. 844-444-6274. I'm on one end. I hope you're going to be on the other.
1: 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I'm Kincaid.
2: Hey, it's Dallas.
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5: My little secret.
6: Did they do paternity tests this early?
5: I don't know how she's laughing. Because girl she's in a predicament that legally lasts 18 years. That's next.
7: Been flying solo for so long. Nobody's singing the harmony. Up there just me and my shadow. No better.

0: Kate in Dallas. Shh. My little secret.
1: My little secret is that I'm pregnant with my ex-husband's child.
2: Is she going to become a current instead of an ex?
3: Yeah, did y'all rekindle?
2: What happened? Well,
1: no,
2: I mean, I know what happened.
1: Like
3: did one of you slip and fall?
1: No. Oh, my God, no. So he remained friends with my brother over the years, and then I was going to my brother's wedding because I was actually the maid of honor because I'm really close with, you know, his wife. But my ex-husband was there, and I thought, okay, great. I'm going to have to see him. So I drank a little bit too much. I got tipsy. And, you know, things didn't end well. I didn't like seeing him, like, hug all my family members. I mean, he cheated on me, and he was not the man that I thought he was. And so that really made me upset, and one thing led to another. I started talking to him, but then he laid on the old charm, the charm that I always liked before, and, yeah, we hooked up.
3: Do you have any kids from when you were together?
1: No.
3: Oh, wow. Did you see a whole future with him and kids when you were married?
1: Yeah. And so it's so weird because, I mean, I'm pregnant now, obviously, and I'm seeing somebody else, but they are not super serious with me. That's why they weren't at the wedding in the first place. Mm-hmm. I mean, it's been a year, though, so I don't know. I mean,
2: what about him?
1: On me and,
2: is he seeing somebody?
3: I thought you meant it'd been a year since she got pregnant. I mean, you'd be showing by now. I think we'd know.
1: No, I've been dating someone for a year, but it's been kind of casual that whole time. And okay.
3: Who's going to learn that you're pregnant first, the man who impregnated you or the man that you're casually dating?
2: Or does he already know?
1: I'm just freaking out. I have no idea. Nobody knows. This is my secret, so.
3: There's not a chance that this baby belongs to casual guy.
1: No, I don't know.
3: Does math, grabs abacus.
1: Maybe.
3: This secret just got more interesting.
2: Oh,
3: so this
2: gosh.
3: Hold on. So it could be casual guy. It could be ex-husband.
1: Honestly, yeah. Yeah, it could be either one.
3: Stop it.
2: What? Oh, Lord, girl. What you going to do?
1: Did they do paternity test this early?
3: Dallas, I hate to bring it into it. We have.
2: What do you want, the coin?
3: The coin. We have the coin of destiny here. Can the coin please decide whether it's casual or ex-husband, please?
2: Okay. All right, we're going to go heads for ex-husband.
3: Heads for ex.
2: Tail for casual. All right, here we go.
3: Not that this is scientific by any means, but.
2: I got heads, girl.
3: Yeah, the coin thinks it's the exes.
2: Ex-husband.
1: I think so. Honestly, I just have a feeling. I have one of those gut feelings that it's his. And, God, it's so annoying. It's like, I don't.
3: Are you going to tell both of them that there's a chance? And will you tell each other about each other?
1: Honestly, I don't think, if I decide to go with my ex, I'm not going to tell the current boyfriend about the baby right away.
3: Because you're all in, you and the coin are all in on the ex. Do you,
1: if it
3: is the exes, and you won't know ultimately until the child's born and you do DNA, are you going to roll with it just assuming it's the exes, do a DNA in private, and then if it is, would you try to have a relationship with the ex?
1: I mean, yeah, honestly, like I'd have to have him in my life, and if it doesn't work out, we'd have to co-parent anyway, so he's always wanted kids, and so have I, and it might come out looking just like him, and then we'd know, right?
3: Well, there's more. This should be a scientific, and what if you get back with the ex, and there's feelings, and there's a whole life together, but then that baby is actually a casual guy, and the ex the ex is raising a child that isn't his. But then you two are perfect, but he doesn't know until, you know, we don't have red hair in my family.
2: Now, let me ask you this. Can you forgive the ex if it is his? Can you forgive him for what he did and why you guys got a divorce? Can you start a new relationship with him?
1: Honestly, it would probably take all 9 months to get there, but I probably could.
2: Okay.
3: Should she gamble? That's the question.
2: I don't know. Will she gamble when she laid down?
3: I know. I would tell casual guy it's off and that you're back together with your ex at the very least. Somebody has to know something.
1: Yeah, I mean, when you say it out loud like that, it makes a lot of sense.
3: We'd love to hear from you in 8.5 months.
2: Yeah, no kidding.
3: Okay. If that's okay.
2: How quick can you do a paternity test?
3: I think you can do one in utero, but...
2: Utero? What country is that?
3: No, that's an expression when you're, you know...
2: Utero.
3: What did you think I said?
2: What are you talking about? Okay.
3: You can do one east of Czechoslovakia, thank you for your secret.
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3: 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It's not worth it. 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
33: 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Cody Johnson's new album, Banks of the Trinity, comes out this summer. 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
26: Variable rainfall tallies across southeastern North Carolina, anywhere from a few tenths of an inch to over an inch and a half. So wonderful on the rainfall side of things. We'll get a little break here for your Friday. Look for partly or variably cloudy skies throughout the course of the day. Temps a little cooler following the passage of a cold front, with those highs mainly in the lower 70s. A little warmer heading toward the weekend. From the WECT First Alert Forecast Center, I'm Gabe Ross.
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12: A better life with Dr. Sanjay Gupta.
13: In recent years, scientists have really dialed up the urgency to understand PFAS, sometimes referred to as forever chemicals because of how long they take to break down. The latest study found these chemicals may be aging men in their 50s and 60s a bit faster than men who are younger or older or women of any age. Experts we talked to said the accumulation of PFAS may lower testosterone levels in men, impair sperm quality, and increase risks of testicular and kidney cancer. Women, it seems, just seem to be able to clear PFAS faster. Now, whether you're a man or a woman, trying to limit your exposure is a great idea. Three ways to do that. Filter your drinking water. Don't use non-stick cookware like Teflon, and avoid fast food packaging, which are sometimes coated with these chemicals. I'm Dr. Sanjay Gupta, helping you live a better life.
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day, Potts Farm was a place to go. 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Jack and Jim were a few good men. 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And all this small town, he said, she said. 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Y'all ain't listening to Modo.

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15: A better life with Dr. Sanjay Gupta.
16: So-called superagers, they are an enviable segment of the population. People who are older than 80, whose brains function like someone a fraction of their age. It's true, a lot of these people have genetics on their side, but more and more research is bearing out the idea that people who practice good brain health also slow their cognitive decline. Dr. Richard Isaacson, a pioneer in the Alzheimer's space, told us that, quote, his studies have found lifestyle changes including diet, exercise, reducing stress and optimizing sleep, along with managing vascular risk factors with certain medications, can actually help grow brain areas and also reduce telltale signs of Alzheimer's, such as tau tangles and amyloid plaques. What else helps? Staying social, surrounding yourself with family and friends, and maybe even volunteering for a real sense of purpose. I'm Dr. Sanjay Gupta, helping you live a better life.
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16: For the rest of your Friday, look for partly or variably cloudy skies. High temps reaching the lower 70s. We'll dip back into the upper 50s with clouds on the increase. Rain chances still near zero, but they'll tick up again for Saturday. Variable clouds, the risk of showers and storms, especially in the afternoon. Highs in the middle 70s. Lower 60s for Saturday night, partly cloudy, and a pop-up shower or storm chance for Sunday. Highs in the lower 80s. From the WECT First Alert Forecast Center, I'm Gabe Ross.
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4: A better life with Dr. Sanjay Gupta.
5: You know, one of the weirder things I've seen on social media lately is parents feeding their babies butter, like whole sticks of butter. They swear that it helps them feel fuller after meals and get a good night's sleep, among other things. There's actually something to this. You know, butter is full of fat, which a rapidly growing infant needs, but eating butter all the time results in, quote, boxing out other important nutrients they need as well. Spokesperson for the Academy of Nutrition and Dietetics told us she recommends half a teaspoon to a teaspoon melted and then added to a puree. Or as they get older, you can drizzle oil or melted butter over cooked vegetables, she told us. We never say just give butter by itself, and it's not the only source of fat she would recommend. Avocados, hummus, fish, they are great sources of fat as well, and also great foods to introduce. I'm Dr. Sanjay Gupta, helping you live a better life.
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14: When it comes to news, we're first in country. 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Tucker Wetmore wraps up his Brunette World Tour this week, and here's what he hopes fans are taking away from his shows.
15: 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You know, I tell my guys before every show, be where your feet are and give them something to talk about on the ride home.
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29: When it comes to news, we're first in country. Country News Now. ACM nominee Dasha reveals how wild it feels to grow as an artist after Austin.
30: Yeah, when Austin was doing his thing, I was always afraid that that was going to be the peak, but I was wrong about that. It's so beautiful how this career has flourished and is continuing to grow, and the fans across the world and getting to tour with all these amazing people. It's like actually insane.
29: I'm Lisa Manning for Country News Now. When it comes to news, we are first in country. Country News Now. Shania Twain will be the host at this year's ACM Awards for the first time ever.
0: So here is the fabulous, stunning, and amazing Shania Twain. Wow, I wasn't expecting that at all. Yeah! This is a really special award for me to win.
29: I'm Lisa Manning for Country News Now.
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5: For the rest of your Friday, look for partly or variably cloudy skies. High temps reaching the lower 70s. We'll dip back into the upper 50s with clouds on the increase. Rain chances still near zero, but they'll tick up again for Saturday. Variable clouds, the risk of showers and storms, especially in the afternoon. Highs in the middle 70s. Lower 60s for Saturday night, partly cloudy, and a pop-up shower storm chance for Sunday. Highs in the lower 80s. From the WECT First Alert Forecast Center, I'm Gabe Ross.
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9: 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Cody Johnson's new album, Banks of the Trinity, comes out this summer. 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
29: There's something I'd like to talk to you about today, something that's been circulating on the internet that's become a real problem. Deep fake videos of me endorsing products that I've never even heard of and I have no relationship with whatsoever. Let me tell you clearly, these videos are scams. They are designed to take your money. Now, a couple things you should keep in mind. If something sounds too good to be true, it probably is. When you look at these videos, if they don't seem natural, if there's something off about them, the audio or the video, it's probably AI generated. And if you come across something that does pique your interest, see if you can find evidence of it from other sources. I promise you this, if I discover something incredible that you need to know about, I'm going to talk about it somewhere that you can easily find, not on some shady social media site. I'm Dr. Sanjay Gupta, helping you live a better life.
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18: When it comes to news, we're first in country. 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Tucker Wetmore wraps up his Brunette World Tour this week, and here's what he hopes fans are taking away from his shows.
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32: For the rest of your Friday, look for partly or variably cloudy skies. High temps reaching the lower 70s. We'll dip back into the upper 50s. With clouds on the increase. Rain chances still near zero, but they'll tick up again for Saturday. Variable clouds, the risk of showers and storms, especially in the afternoon. Highs in the middle 70s. Lower 60s for Saturday night, partly cloudy, and a pop-up shower storm chance for Sunday. Highs in the lower 80s. From the WECT First Alert Forecast Center, I'm Gabe Ross.
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9: For the rest of your Friday, look for partly or variably cloudy skies. High temps reaching the lower 70s. We'll dip back into the upper 50s with clouds on the increase. Rain chances still near zero, but they'll tick up again for Saturday. Variable clouds, the risk of showers and storms, especially in the afternoon. Highs in the middle 70s. Lower 60s for Saturday night, partly cloudy, and a pop-up shower or storm chance for Sunday. Highs in the lower 80s. From the WECT First Alert Forecast Center, I'm Gabe Ross.
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0: Kate, and Dallas.
1: 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Some people are thinking, what is the difference between truly being frugal and cheap? This is the difference. Being frugal, thrift store shopping. Being cheap, I cut the bottom off lotion to make sure I get every bit of it.
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3: 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Why?
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10: A better life with Dr. Sanjay Gupta.
11: So-called superagers, they are an enviable segment of the population. People who are older than 80, whose brains function like someone a fraction of their age. It's true, a lot of these people have genetics on their side, but more and more research is bearing out the idea that people who practice good brain health also slow their cognitive decline. Dr. Richard Isaacson, a pioneer in the Alzheimer's space, told us that, quote, his studies have found lifestyle changes including diet, exercise, reducing stress and optimizing sleep, along with managing vascular risk factors with certain medications, can actually help grow brain areas and also reduce telltale signs of Alzheimer's, such as tau tangles and amyloid plaques. What else helps? Staying social, surrounding yourself with family and friends, and maybe even volunteering for a real sense of purpose. I'm Dr. Sanjay Gupta, helping you live a better life.
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9: For the rest of your Friday, look for partly or variably cloudy skies. High temps reaching the lower 70s. We'll dip back into the upper 50s with clouds on the increase. Rain chances still near zero, but they'll tick up again for Saturday. Variable clouds, the risk of showers and storms, especially in the afternoon. Highs in the middle 70s. Lower 60s for Saturday night, partly cloudy, and a pop-up shower or storm chance for Sunday. Highs in the lower 80s. From the WECT First Alert Forecast Center, I'm Gabe Ross.
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11: We are finally starting to learn more things we can do to keep our brains sharp as we age. A lot of people think crossword puzzles or Sudoku might do the trick, but the science doesn't really bear that out. What one recent study found, though, was that a certain type of brain training seems to have a significant impact on cognition as we get older. It wasn't memory or even problem-solving tasks that moved the needle. It was an interactive computerized game that tested the ability to recognize two separate images in faster and faster sequences. It's what we call a task of divided attention, in which you don't have a conscious strategy on how to improve. That's according to the study's lead author. You're just trying to do the best you can to figure out how to divide your attention. Now, the game in this study was called Double Decision. If you want to find it and try it out yourself. I'm Dr. Sanjay Gupta, helping you live a better life.
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7: College Road, that's pretty slow going northbound. You'll hit the brakes right around Alderoff to and past MLK. Then there's a jam up near North Chase Parkway. A little sluggish again as you pass by Blue Clay Road. Otherwise, you do run better toward Castlehaine Road. Britt Dixon, right now traffic.
8: 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Cody Johnson's new album, Banks of the Trinity, comes out this summer, and here's what he wants the fans to know.
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7: Clouds will increase throughout the night, while overnight lows will stay in the 50s to locally 60 degrees. A stray shower is possible as we head into our Saturday morning. Throughout the day tomorrow, we'll see plenty of dry time. However, a few scattered showers and even an isolated storm remain possible throughout the day. Just make sure to check the radar, but still, lots of dry time for your outdoor plans. From the WECT First Alert Forecast Center, I'm meteorologist Stella Tansy.
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3: Carolina Beach Road out of downtown going south. You'll find delays near Shipyard Boulevard, then again near Independence Boulevard, and just a minor delay getting closer toward Monkey Junction at College Road. College Road that slows gradually out of Monkey Junction. It gets heavier towards 17th Street and continues to and past MLK. Brett Dixon, Right Now Traffic.
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2: 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Kenny Chesney's dropping his new song, Carry On, next week, and he's honored to share it with the fans.
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8: I want people saying at my funeral, one of the best attributes about Kincaid, he was a kind man who responded instantly every time I texted him or left a comment. 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
9: In Pender County, if you need to use 17 northbound, there's an accident south of 210. It's causing bumper-to-bumper traffic pretty heavy from before Washington Acres Road. That takes you to and past the accident, clear to work around toward Country Club Drive. Rick Dixon, right now traffic.
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1: A Better Life with Dr. Sanjay Gupta.
2: Sometimes you can tell a lot about what someone wants to do offline by looking at what they do online. Let me tell you about Pinterest's first parenting trend report. Pinterest is a huge platform. They have 600 million monthly users, 80 billion searches per month. The report found a shift from the iPad kid era to now, when parents are actually more interested in real-world adventures and hands-on activities. The Global Trends and Insights lead at Pinterest told us families are thoughtfully designing childhoods rooted in creativity, intention, and meaningful experiences. One psychologist we spoke to said he sees this as a reflection of parents' desire to build core capacities in their children: resilience, curiosity, self-regulation, empathy. These things don't grow automatically, but are built through lived experience. I'm Dr. Sanjay Gupta, helping you live a better life.
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3: Cape Fear weather from the Mr. Sparky Weather Center.
4: Clouds will increase throughout the night, while overnight lows will stay in the 50s to locally 60 degrees. A stray shower is possible as we head into our Saturday morning. Throughout the day tomorrow, we'll see plenty of dry time. However, a few scattered showers and even an isolated storm remain possible throughout the day. Just make sure to check the radar, but still, lots of dry time for your outdoor plans. From the WECT First Alert Forecast Center, I'm meteorologist Stella Tansy.
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5: The delays are pretty heavy in spots on Market Street out of downtown northbound, approaching College Road and MLK. A little sluggish on 17 North after that toward Porter's Neck. Intercrawling toward the accident cleanup that's going on in toward Hempstead just before 210. That delay extends for about a mile.
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2: Cape Fear weather from the Cumulus Media Weather Center.
3: Clouds will increase throughout the night, while overnight lows will stay in the 50s to locally 60 degrees. A stray shower is possible as we head into our Saturday morning. Throughout the day tomorrow, we'll see plenty of dry time. However, a few scattered showers and even an isolated storm remain possible throughout the day. Just make sure to check the radar, but still, lots of dry time for your outdoor plans. From the WECT First Alert Forecast Center, I'm meteorologist Stella Tansey.
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6: When it comes to news, we're first in country. 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Cody Johnson's new album, Banks of the Trinity, comes out this summer. 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

0: Luke Bryan is on the show with us tonight. Three songs away now from talking to him more about playing Sanford Stadium with Jason Aldean. Here's Blake Shelton's latest. Let him in anyway.
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0: He's a superstar, entertainer, and country music legend. 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
0: All right, so you've got a lot of heart and soul that goes on in this stadium. I can totally tell. What's it going to be like for you on stage with Al Dean and throwing a concert, you being like the main act here?
2: Well, we did this years ago, I think 13 years ago, and it was really, really amazing to be here that night and then to come back now. Very surreal, it's just going to be a fun night of music where we can get together and celebrate being boys from Georgia and celebrate careers. And I'm Jason and I have had a great time being friends in this business and been able to interact and never let egos get involved. We've always been what's best for you, what's best for him, what's best for us and me. So we're just going to have a good time tonight. We've already rehearsed more than I typically rehearse. I'm not a rehearser, but kind of a throw up there and let it happen. But we're going to have a great time.
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2: 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Cody Johnson's new album, Banks of the Trinity, comes out this summer. 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
2: 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Tucker Wetmore wraps up his Brunette World Tour this week, and here's what he hopes fans are taking away from his shows.
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